0: And we want to thank you for making it possible, for being so really hip. Hipness is not a state of mind, it's a fact of life.
1: Now, what is hip?

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Time to keep the groove on. If you get a little frantic, no need to panic. And who you take your tea with, that's who you want to be with. That's him, don't dip. Don't flip, there's no need to slip. Watch the signs and you find out what is hip. Let

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See you at the bar, you was hardly talking. That's when I knew that your heart was scarring. Friends to lovers need a part to star in. Like, wait, babe, let me ask your pardon. This ain't Gucci, this is Prada, darling. If you want something, you can ask.

Mad about the boy. And I know it's stupid to be mad about the boy. I'm so ashamed of it, but must